know more than me. 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That's right, I was awake all night having nightmares. 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